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0: Well, hey, everybody, it's Dolly, and I hope you'll visit my exhibit, Dolly Parton, Journey of a Seeker, at the Country Music Hall of Fame and Museum. 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
1: Kid Rock with Sheryl Crow. 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What's going on? My name is Adam. I'm going to guide you through the overnight hours into the early morning with the greatest country music of all time. 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
1: Brad Paisley, we danced early, Brad, there, before he even teamed up with this lady for various hosting duties. Carrie Underwood, last name.

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1: Tim McGraw, where the green grass grows. Welcome back to the third shift. My name is Adam. I don't talk a lot about viral videos here on the third shift, but this is one I've got to, and you may have seen it. There's a video making the rounds of a bison at Yellowstone National Park charging at a grandpa who was visiting with his grandson. The grandpa tries to run around some trees to avoid the bison, but the bison eventually catches up with him and flings him up into the air like a rag doll. He's at least 8-9 feet in the air, and he falls hard. He was seriously injured, but he's expected to make a full recovery. Now, this happened this past Friday. It's unclear what caused the bison to get so upset. This was apparently not a case of a wild animal being provoked by idiots. It's just a bison that decided it was not going to be a good day for the grandpa. But I do want to remind everybody, please, if you are on vacation this summer, be aware of the wildlife in the area and avoid at all costs.
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1: Patti Loveless with Blame It on Your Heart. 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
1: Dixieland Delight, that is Alabama. My name is Adam, and you are listening to The Third Shift. Welcome back. I told you in the last hour I was going to remind you that you've got an opportunity to win cash yet again today. Well, it's all a part of iHeart Country's Cash for Gas. We know you're getting beat up at the pump. 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Good luck.
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1: Randy Travis, I call him the icon. He's got brand new music coming out. Bunch of lost recordings nobody's ever heard before. I am stoked about it. Here's Brooks and Dunn, Boot Scootin' Boogie.

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0: Houston's all-time favorites, 98.1 KBIT. Keith Urban, that is Better Life. Welcome back to the third shift again. My name is Adam. Megan Maroney is in the news. She is releasing a perfume, the name of which I am going to butcher. I believe it's called Calliope. It's inspired by the Greek muse of epic poetry and song. See, I should have paid better attention in high school. It comes in a pink heart-shaped bottle and has notes of jasmine, pink peony, mineral musk, and peach blossom. It's available for pre-order and is expected to ship at the end of the month. She also surprised fans at her show in New York last Thursday by bringing out Benson Boone. Look for this perfume, by the way, to hit retailers a little later this summer.
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0: 98.1 KVET, Austin's all-time country favorites. Sarah Evans, a little bit stronger. Welcome back to the third shift. What's going on? My name is Adam. Bit of an update about Justin Moore now. We mentioned this about a month ago. He said he was taking a break from touring to focus on his health. Well, he returned to the stage last Thursday night and revealed he just got out of rehab. He told the audience that his drinking got out of control and he let everyone down. His band, crew, God, and family. So now he's moving forward to use his platform to encourage other folks, if they're dealing with addiction, that, you know, he's going to battle sobriety with his fans together. Justin Moore, inspiring people. I love it.
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0: Austin's all-time favorites, 98.1 KBET. Diamond Rio, one more day here on the third shift. What's going on? My name is Adam. Let me ask you a question. Have you ever thought about what country music smells like? I know that that is the weirdest question ever, but Luke Bryan has come up with an answer. He has said that country music smells like two things, quote, a perm at a hair salon and funnel cake. Now, it sounds pretty silly, but perms were popular in country music in the 80s and 90s. And a funnel cake is a staple for all the fairs that country artists play at. But as soon as he said it, I was taken back to going to the beauty shop with my grandmother and her sisters when I was a little boy. That is a very distinct smell he is referring to. What do you think?
1: A thriller in the extreme.
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1: Johnny Lee looking for love, unfortunately for him, in all of the wrong places. Welcome back to the third shift. My name is Adam. Hope you're having a great night thus far. Your day could get better if it's not going so great. iHeart Country Cash for Gas returns a little bit later this morning. That'll be at 9 a.m. We're giving you 9 chances to win $1,000. 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Boom. It's simple. And you can wash your hands of it. You're done. Could win yourself a grand. Good luck.
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0: where the JB and Sandy Morning Show give you a minute to win it. 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
1: A lot of people call him the fireman. I do not. That is the king. George Strait there. Here's Alan Jackson. It's a little bitty.

0: 98.1 KBET, Austin's all-time country favorites. Must be doing something right. That is Billy Currington. My name is Adam. Welcome back. If you are anything like me, you've been sort of paying a lot of attention to soccer because, well, we're hosting the World Cup. But I want you to hear something right now. In a new survey, 28% of people said they believe they could score against a professional goalkeeper by converting a penalty kick. That's over a quarter. That's over one in four people, folks. Obviously, younger people were more likely to say that. 43% of Gen Zers feel they could beat a World Cup goalie. Again, younger men, the most likely to be able to boast about this. I'd personally, though, like to give a shout-out to 6% of women ages 65 and older who fearlessly believe they could convert if they were brought in to take the kick. For me, absolutely no chance. 0% chance. I can't kick nothing.
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0: Austin's all-time favorites, 98.1 KVET. Keith Urban, long, hot summer in the better part of the country, is experiencing that right now. Welcome back to the third shift. My name is Adam. Good early morning. We have reached the portion of the program where we stop down to say thanks to the folks that answered the ultimate call. I am talking about our men and women of military service as well as our veterans. 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Thank you for defending our freedoms. And once again, from the bottom of my heart, thank you for making this the greatest country in the world.
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1: Joe Diffie with John Deere Green. How about some Dwight Yoakam now? 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Put this man in the Country Music Hall of Fame. 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

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Tim McGraw, My Best Friend. South Carolina born and bred now. Man who is currently on tour is Josh Turner.

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0: Austin's all-time favorites, 98.1 KBET. Lone Star, what about now? Here on the third shift. Good early morning. My name is Adam. If someone says to you that it is hard to define love, you would assume that they meant the feeling, not an actual dictionary definition. But a new analysis tracked Google search data from January through last week to rank the most search word definitions in the U.S. so far this year. Gaslighting topped the list with roughly 287,000 monthly searches. However, the runner-up was love, 275,000 monthly definition searches. I don't even really understand why people are looking for the actual definition. It is, by the way, more of a feeling.
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0: Austin's all-time favorites, 98.1 KBET. Smoky Mountain Rain from the legend himself. That is Ronnie Millsap. What's going on? My name is Adam. You are listening to The Third Shift, where we are quickly approaching the first keyword of the day that could be worth $1,000. Less than 4 hours from now, right there at 9 a.m., you'll get your first keyword, all a part of iHeartCountry's Cash for Gas. 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And by the way, could win $1,000. 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

98.1 KVET, Austin's all-time country favorites. Garth Brooks, that danged old rodeo. Here's Kenny Chesney. I used to feel this way. I guess I still do it hard. It's young.

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I'm Adam, saying thanks to all our KBET listeners in Round Rock, Buda, Georgetown, Cedar Park, and every stop along the way. 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
1: Travis Tritt, I'm going to be somebody. 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Roach calling across the shoe. 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
1: The Zac Brown Band with Toes, and that is how we're going to put a big old shiny bow on the Wednesday, July 15th edition of the Third Shift. My name is Adam. This is the highlight of my day. I always appreciate you guys hanging out with me here. It is time for me to bounce, so fear not. The greatest country music of all time continues all day long. Alabama, the Nitty Gritty Dirt Band, John Michael Montgomery, and more coming up. You guys stay safe, and whatever you do, remember the Third Shift returns at midnight.
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1: Good morning, Meg, and welcome to the Jamie and Sandy Show, coming to you from the beautiful iHeartMedia facilities in the shadow of the 360 Bridge. On Lake Austin, this is the semi-popular JB and Sandy Show. My name's Sandy. 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
2: Hello.
1: Trisha's here.
3: Good morning.
1: And I would like to, before Trisha shares with us the first thing that made her laugh today, by the way, you can call us and be a part of the show, 844-390-KVET, if you want to be a part of the show, call us. Before Trisha gives us the first thing that made her laugh today, I would like to give a shout out to all third shift workers. I stopped at the QT in Cedar Park this morning, and the guy was working. I said, "Are you just getting started?" It's like 5 o'clock. He goes, "Are you just getting started, or have you been here all night?" I said, "Bro, I've been here all night." I go, "That's rough."
3: Mm. Yeah.
1: I don't care how long you do that. It's hard to do. So all you people that work overnight, and we have more and more third shift workers in Austin because of places like the Gigafactory and Samsung and all those places that churn 24 hours a day. Mm. You guys working that all night shift is rough. I did.
3: They get paid extra for that.
1: You ever done it? Worked overnight?
2: No, I've never done any. I mean, I worked in restaurants where we sometimes wouldn't get out of there till 2 a.m.
1: Yeah.
2: But that's different.
1: Right.
2: That's very, very different.
1: I know you never worked a lick in your life.
3: Yeah, Trisha, I mean, Alyssa was dancing around the dance floor. You want to call that punching in?
2: Wait, didn't you work overnights and then you'd go to the bar in the morning?
1: Oh, yeah, yeah.
3: Oh.
1: I worked in Omaha. I worked overnights and I'd get done at about 7:30 and then went to a place called Beer City.
3: And it just makes me gag.
1: And there were guys there that worked in the packing houses all night.
2: So they were also third shift workers.
1: Yeah.
2: Kind of unwinding.
1: Yeah.
2: And then you go home and crash?
1: Yeah. You'd be pie-eyed by about 10:30.
3: Oh, Sandy.
1: No, they're like throwing down shots of Jack Daniels at 8 o'clock in the morning.
3: God.
1: It just
3: makes me feel nauseous.
1: And in my mind, it made sense. Trisha, what's the first thing made you laugh?
3: Me regularly uses the same three things at home. Me packing for vacation. I wonder if I'll need 4 French horns or 5.
1: Boy, that's true. And then when you get to a point where you're packing, you're like, if I don't have it, I'm going to have to buy it there.
3: Just have to buy it there.
2: Right.
3: I can't not overpack, and I can't not take things that I haven't touched since the last time I went on a trip and didn't use.
2: Yeah.
1: So I'm worse with unpacking.
2: Me too.
3: Oh, not me.
2: Right. My wife's unpacked within a minute of being home.
3: Me too.
2: It takes me a few days.
1: Mm-hmm.
3: I immediately put it all away. I can't stand the anxiety of it not being in its space.
2: Here's the other big lie that I live that I think everyone can relate to. I think you can relate to this. Is I will pack. I'll go on a trip. I'll pack a workout clothes for every day and never touch them.
1: Yep. Yeah. 100%.
2: Oh, my God.
3: Lying to yourself.
1: Coming up next, stick around. Jamie's sister, Chris, is going to join us. The Taylor Rodeo is this weekend. Chris knows all about it, and she's always funny. Stick around. Chris joins us next.
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0: 98.1 KVET, your all-time country favorites. It's the JB and Sandy Show, and the rodeo is happening in Taylor this weekend, Thursday through Saturday. And JB, your sister's on the phone.
1: I know. We check in with my sister, Chris, all the time because she's always got something goofy going on. But this is a big week for you guys because those who don't know, my sister, Chris, and her husband do a lot with the Taylor Rodeo. So how are you holding up, Chris?
2: I'm sure Tim's about ready to jump off a cliff about now, but he's holding up. He had their meeting last night, their last meeting before all the events start, and so I sat home and did a little pregame. I'm trying to get my litter ready. Yeah, well, you gotta go all week.
3: Tuesday
4: pregame on Monday.
0: Wait a minute, Chris. Did you just say he's old enough? He's got this meeting. Did you say he was old enough?
1: Holding up.
2: He's holding up.
0: Oh, I thought you were. That's some country ass saying I didn't know.
1: He's born and raised Taylor, right?
2: No. He was born in Lampasas, but he lived his whole life in Taylor. So
1: gotcha.
2: He's been there pretty much his whole life. But yeah, they're getting ready. It's going to be a good week. Kicks off Thursday night. There's mutton busting, wild steer saddling. Y'all are going to love that one. That's one of the best events, I think, of all. There's, you know, the kids calf scramble where the kids crawl over the fence and they go try to win something.
1: And there's a few white claws involved, I'm sure.
2: quite a few.
1: Here's what's going to happen, Chris, is my wife, we went last year, had a great time. She had to get the coolest custom hat. Who are your buddies, the hat makers there?
2: Double R Hat House.
1: My wife had to throw down for a hat. Here's what she's going to do. We're going to go on Friday, and she's going to go, oh, I forgot my hat. She's going to want another custom hat. She does this every time we go to the beach. She needs a new beach hat.
2: I have another friend whose wife does the same thing, and they just joke about it. Every time they take a trip, she doesn't want to pack it in her bag and squish it, so she just buys another one.
4: That's just smart.
0: Do they still do the thing at the rodeo where the guys sit in the middle and play poker?
2: We don't do that in Taylor. The insurance is a little insane for that.
0: So what's your game plan, Chris? I know you're pre-gaming now, and then when's kickoff for you? Like, when's game on?
2: I'll pack up all my stuff Wednesday night, and I'll work part of the day Thursday, and then I'll head up there, and then I'll be there for till the duration. I will be loaded up.
0: Sounds like a great time. Get out and check out the Taylor Rodeo this weekend.
1: Yeah, of course, it's Thursday, Friday, Saturday, taylorrodeo.org if you want to grab some tickets. I'm telling you, if you want to go have a wholesome, fun America night, this is what it feels like.
4: Mm-hmm.
0: Yeah.
1: You know?
0: It's great.
1: I had a blast last year.
0: Chris, take care of yourself.
2: No problem.
4: Bye, Chris.
1: See you.
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0: 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If you missed it yesterday, it's very funny. It's coming up in about 15 minutes.
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0: 101 KBET, your all-time country favorites. Good morning. It is the JB and Sandy Show. Thanks for being with us. If you're with us yesterday, we had a little bit of a conversation about Trisha wanting to crash in on what's really a dad-daughter date that we call a TNA date, meaning Trisha not allowed.
1: I like that. I think that's a cool thing.
0: It's fun. And our daughter's 17, and we've always gone very casual, barbecue, Mexican food, stuff like that. But as a congratulations for a great year, I was going to take her to a really nice steakhouse, like Bob's
1: Steak and Chop. Like get dressed up even?
0: Yeah.
1: Like wear nice pants?
0: She asked me last night what I was going to wear. Okay. And I was like, well, I'll probably wear, you know, nice pants and a button down. I might put on a jacket as well.
1: Wow.
0: And she's like, oh, okay, I'll wear a dress. So Trisha wants to crash our party, and it's kind of now up to our daughter, who we call the Fuzz, and she's on the phone. Hey, good morning.
2: Good morning.
3: Hi, baby.
0: It's kind of on you now, bud. Mom and Dad are taking
1: no pressure.
0: Yeah, we're taking the easy way out.
2: Thanks a lot, guys.
0: You're welcome. Would you or would you not like Mom to join us?
1: I mean, do you like the fact that your mom is hooching in on your father-daughter tradition?
2: I've been doing some thinking about this. You know, I was listening to the show yesterday. Someone said it should be up to me, and I was like, you know, right. You know what? He's right. So, you know, I've been thinking in the past, whenever we've gone to barbecue, Mom, you only asked for us to bring you a sandwich home.
3: Correct.
2: Go to Italian.
3: Yes.
2: When we go to Italian, you never come with. So I think you're really just in it for the food.
3: I mean, that's true, but also it's to celebrate you for all of your accomplishments. This is not just a normal go out, screw around with Dad, eat some barbecues. This is for a celebration.
2: I think if you have been celebrating with us, you know, for the past couple outings, then maybe. But girl, you can't tell me you don't want to come just for the steak.
1: It's like all the people that were the Cubs fan all of a sudden when they you know, made it after 100 years.
3: I want to come to celebrate you, Landry, and the steak is just extra.
1: How about you just bring her a meal out to the car?
2: How about you come with us to Harding and Corona then?
3: Yeah.
2: Right. Dad all of a sudden the steakhouse.
3: Dad said I could go and I'd have to sit at a different table.
1: No. Separate check.
0: Yeah, and a separate check too.
3: What's your decision, friend? Remember
0: final answer. Final answer.
3: Final answer.
1: Ooh.
2: You guys, y'all suck.
3: What is it,
2: my
3: baby?
2: My final answer is that my dad said it was going to be a TNA date, and my dad's paying the bill.
1: Oh.
0: In the face.
3: Wow.
0: In the face, Trisha. You're not going? Oh, God, I love you later. I love you so much. Oh,
1: I might go and just have steak.
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5: The devil went down to Georgia. He was looking for a soul to steal. He was in a bind because he was way behind and he was willing to make a deal. When he came across this young man sawing on a fiddle and playing it hot, and the devil jumped up on a hickory stump and said, boy, let me tell you what. I guess you didn't know it, but I'm a fiddle player too. And if you'd care to take a dare, I'll make a bet with you. Now you played pretty good fiddle, boy, but give the devil his due. I bet a fiddle of gold against your soul because I think I'm better than you.

The devil bowed his head because he knew that he'd been beat. 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Johnny said, "Devil, just come on back if you ever want to try again. 'Cause I told you once, you son of a gun,

0: 98.1 KBET, your all-time country favorites. Rain all day today, the high only 80 degrees. I would like to dig around into the record books and see when the last time the high in Austin, Texas in mid-July was 80 degrees.
1: Right, it's pretty freakish.
0: It's been a minute or two, that's
2: love
0: for
2: it.
0: Sure. Trisha's got Care Don't Care for us coming up next. What are we going
2: to
0: talk about?
2: I'm going to see if you guys care or don't care to find out about something that Sotheby's in New York is going to auction off, that if you win it, you will be maybe the only person to own this object, like a private owner.
0: Oh, really?
2: Yes. This is very big. Very big deal. I'm also going to see if you care to find out a solution to people who want to have a barbecue but don't have any friends.
0: Oh.
2: I know.
1: That is, you just described me to a T. I got to hear that.
0: All right. Care, don't care. Coming up next. Thanks for being with us. It's the JB and Sandy Show along with Trisha on 98.1 KVET.

0: shout out to Brenda, who's driving in from Del Valle this morning into Austin. She said she was very shy, didn't want to be on the radio, but she called to say hi and said, glad you guys are back on the radio. And Trisha, I didn't want you to hear this, but I'm going to tell you anyway. She said she loves Trisha.
1: Yes.
0: That's all we need. All we need is Trisha getting the big head.
1: Hold on. Let me put that down. One for Trisha. Got it.
0: Trisha's a keep score person.
1: I love keep score.
2: I can see that.
0: So thank you very much for listening, Brenda. We appreciate it. And a shout out to you guys listening on the iHeartRadio app. What do you got for Care Don't Care, Trish?
1: All right. Do you guys care? Don't care to find out what Sotheby's in New York is auctioning off. You have to have $19 million just to even get in the game.
2: Okay, I'm going to have to call a friend.
1: Phone a friend.
0: I'm going to have to call two friends. What is it?
1: It is a Tyrannosaurus Rex fossil named Gus. He's up for auction. A complete T-Rex skeleton.
2: A real skeleton.
1: He was dug up in South Dakota like 6 years ago. He's 38 feet long and 12 feet tall. Could go for as much as $30 million. You could just have a Tyrannosaurus Rex statue in your house if you win this auction. Scientists are very angry about it.
0: Sounds like something Nicolas Cage would buy.
2: That's a good guess.
0: It just sounds like that. If you bought it, I would keep it to myself.
1: That's why scientists are mad. They're like, that should be in a museum, not in some rich guy's home.
0: A museum. She says museum funny. Say it again.
1: Museum.
0: You just said it. We said it weird.
1: Weird. Do you guys care or don't care to find out what's going on with Brad Pitt and his daughter, Zahara?
0: Not really.
1: No?
0: No.
2: I don't even know how old those kids are anymore.
1: I don't know how old they are either. They just all seem to be dropping his last name. What'd he do?
0: Oh, he did something when they were married.
1: Something happened.
0: Yeah.
1: But I love him still.
0: Do you ever know anybody, JB, that they got divorced and you never found out why, but it happened real fast?
1: So you know it's something awful.
2: Yeah.
0: We had a friend like that. She got divorced. Boom. It was
2: just
0: over.
2: Came out of nowhere.
0: Yeah. And never said what it was.
1: And every once in a while, Sandy, I'll go, I wonder what that guy did. I'm like, I wonder too.
2: Yeah. I do have a friend, and it just happened like over. He was the last couple I would thought would break up.
0: Really?
2: And just boom, over.
1: And you don't know why. Didn't tell anybody.
2: No clue.
0: Bad. Probably involved a prostitute.
1: And no, something not okay. All right, finally, JB, this is for you. You care or don't care to find out what you can do if you're Romery but want to have a barbecue.
2: Yeah. I love barbecue, and I'm alone a lot.
1: Just standing in your backyard by yourself. A guy in Russia, I'm sure this is going to catch on, rents himself out to strangers to be a barbecue companion so you don't have to barbecue alone.
2: Oh, I don't need the companion, though.
0: But you need someone to eat the 20-pound brisket.
1: You need somebody to be there with you and chat with.
2: Mow on it for a month.
1: And he said it's only an offer for guys. And he said it's strictly paid work. No lasting friendship is expected.
2: Then you got another dude criticizing your grilling.
1: A stranger.
2: That's risky. Very risky.
0: Something you should never do.
2: No, it's...
0: Never.
1: Criticize a guy's grill.
2: Yeah.
0: Bad bro code. Don't do that.
1: Yeah.
0: That is Care Don't Care.
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1: We could be driving back to our own house, and my wife will turn to me and go, "You need to turn left here." Thank God you're here. Hell, I'd have been lost in a field somewhere. Just driving in circles. Cop comes up. "What's the problem here?" "My wife ain't around." "I'm going to give you a warning this time. Don't be driving without your wife anymore." We could come up to a stop sign. My wife will go, "You're going to have to stop." "Oh, you saved my life again. How can I repay thee, princess?"
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0: 98.1 KBET, your all-time country favorites. It's the Jamie and Sandy Show, and just a couple minutes, we're going to ask you guys to give us a call to win those Ella Langley tickets. Three pair of Ella Langley tickets, by the way. And all you have to do is get 10 questions correct in 60 seconds or less, and we give you those tickets, and we threw you guys a little bone on social media and gave you the answer to question number 9.
1: That was very nice of you.
0: I was feeling generous last night.
1: Yeah, what's going on?
0: I want people to win these tickets. So we've got that coming up in just a little bit. By the way, high today is going to be 80, 100% chance of rain. Did you guys see that Gillespie County got 8 inches of rain yesterday?
1: Insane.
0: And like, you're like, Gillespie County, okay, what's that? It's, you know, Fredericksburg, Stonewall, Luckenbach, that area is Gillespie County. They got 8 inches of rain.
1: I know. Bunch. It's such a blessing and a curse. Like, San Antonio needed a good hit because I know Canyon Lake's still been low. Lake Medina's been low.
0: Yeah.
1: But, man, it's just too much too fast.
0: And more coming for sure.
2: And now, JB and Sandy's story we love.
3: Did you guys know Vice President J.D. Vance was in Austin yesterday?
0: I did not.
1: I didn't know till later today. I saw that there were rumblings because when you see a bunch of like police
3: the
1: and
3: motorcade.
1: Limos, the motorcade, and then when the airport shuts down.
3: Yeah, the Secret Service, they're tricky. Had no idea. We had no idea he was going to be here. But he was in town on Tuesday to record an episode of the Joe Rogan Experience. He was on the podcast. I think this is incredible. The Austin airport, when there is VIP movement, obviously.
0: Ooh, you sound very official.
3: I know. Obviously, J.D. Vance is a VIP. The FAA will shut down and restrict all flying within a 7-mile radius. What did I say?
0: FFA.
3: I say the FFA every time I try and say FAA. It's
0: the Future Farmers of America.
1: Started out so good getting a compliment as a stellar reporter.
0: Yeah.
1: And then you guys
3: know what I mean.
1: It.
3: I don't think the FFA is shutting down the airport. But they restricted all aircraft from operating within 7 miles of the Austin airport from 11:45 yesterday morning until 6:30 last night.
1: Oh, wow.
3: Austin was shut down. Then roads were shut down for his motorcade. And he was in and out, like all confirmed that he was doing all of that for a podcast. I find that amazing.
1: Wouldn't that be just a blast to have everything cleared for you everywhere you go?
3: No traffic.
0: Be fantastic.
1: Right. You get in a car and you're just, because we watched the motorcade go, the presidential motorcade go by us when our studio was on 360. And they're going 100 miles an hour.
0: Yeah.
1: Like they fly. I think that's much safer than a slow moving target.
0: Sure. Right, we learned that in Dallas.
3: And were they all like bumper to bumper in the line? You know, they do that in the movies. The cars
1: and
3: the motorcade.
1: It was more like
3: bumper to bumper.
1: No, when we saw it go by, it was more like,
0: yeah, it
1: pause,
0: was they were
1: pause,
0: flying.
1: Pause.
3: So sexy stuff like that.
0: And it happens like, I mean, the motorcade's like 45 minutes before you actually see the big limousines with the motorcycle police officers. And then it's a long time, a long motorcade.
3: Right.
0: The
3: so they have the roads shut down for a very long time. Before
1: but again,
3: you
1: having
3: one.
1: Your whole life cleared everywhere you go. I got to go to the bathroom. Shoom, everybody's out of your way at a concert. You're at ACL Fest. Shoom, I'm going over here. I'm going to the front of the stage.
0: Well, maybe that should be your goal, JB.
1: Yeah, I want that.
0: That'd be fantastic.
3: Especially in Austin. No traffic.
0: Yeah.
3: Oh, my God.
0: All right, that is the story we love.
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0: 98.1 KVET, your all-time country favorites. Coming up next, Anna is going to play Minute to Win It. You know what's up for grabs, right? Three pair of Ella Langley tickets.
1: Yeah, we started out with a pair on Monday, did not get a winner. Same thing happened yesterday. And we decided to accumulate them. What a cool prize.
0: It is. Stick around. Anna's going to play coming up next. Play along with her. See if she wins. It's next on 98.1 KVET.

0: 98.1 KVET, your all-time country favorites. It's the JB and Sandy Show playing Minute to Win It. We've got three pair of Ella Langley tickets to give away. Anna is our contestant. She gets all 10 questions right in 60 seconds, and she wins. Let's play. Your first question, true or false? Pluto is Mickey Mouse's dog.
1: True.
0: True or false? Dorothy follows the yellow brick road in The Wizard of Oz.
1: True.
0: Who was the first president of the United States?
1: George Washington.
0: What planet is known as the Red Planet?
1: Mars.
0: Who is known as the King of Rock and Roll?
1: Elvis Presley. What?
0: Who painted the Mona Lisa?
1: Leonardo da Vinci.
0: What was the highest grossing movie of all time before Avatar surpassed it in 2009?
1: Titanic.
0: Yep.
2: Ooh.
0: What was the title of George Strait's number one hit on the Billboard country charts?
1: Oh.
0: Oh, you got to get it. Anna, the question to number eight was Full-Hearted Memory, and you knew the answer to number nine. You were so close.
1: Oh, no, so close. Yeah, I knew it was. My favorite song is Amarillo by Morning, but I knew that wasn't his number one because it never made it to the chart.
0: Yeah, that's right. Yeah.
3: You're really Anna, you're player. So smart.
0: You're very smart. Well, thanks for playing with us, Anna. And are you a new listener, or have you listened to us for a long time?
1: Oh, I've listened to y'all for a very long time.
0: Awesome.
2: Well, thank you.
0: Have
1: I
0: a great
1: enjoy
0: day.
1: Your show, and thank you. You too.
0: All right, you know what that means? Tomorrow morning, we are going to have four pair.
3: What?
2: Get your brain around that. Imagine calling, like, seriously, Trisha, calling your girlfriends going, you won't believe this. I have
3: right.
2: four pair of Ella Langley tickets.
0: Yeah, that'd be
3: they freak out.
0: That would be pretty sweet.
2: It's becoming now a big thing.
0: Yes, and tomorrow, we're going to do the exact same game. Get all 10 questions right in 60 seconds, and you win those tickets. And check us out on social media. Search at JB Sandy ATX on Instagram, the JB and Sandy Morning Show on Facebook, and we'll pick the hardest one.
2: Yeah.
0: And give you the answer.
2: Yeah, and Sandy's giving it. He's being very generous, and he's giving away some of the answers online. I would, if you're playing and trying to win, I would recommend checking out either Instagram or Facebook.
0: Right, and you know
2: you might get a clue on some questions for tomorrow.
0: And we never got to number nine today. So that'll just be the same one for tomorrow, right? So check out the video at JB Sandy ATX. Stick around. JB, Instagram got JB again. He keeps buying weird stuff, and he's on a meat kick lately.
2: Yeah, carnivore.
3: Snack day.
2: Being a bragging meat eater is trending.
0: Oh, it is?
2: Yeah.
0: Good.
2: We people used to shame meat eaters, you know, for quite a while, and it's pivoting back around.
0: And JB got took on it. Why don't you get, is it good or bad?
2: This one I'll let you guys be the judge, because I get burned a lot. on Instagram, I buy stupid things. I've
0: right.
2: learned not to buy clothing off Instagram anymore. Bad
0: okay.
2: decisions, right and left. This one is edible. It's very good. I want to see what you guys think.
0: All right, JB shares it with us coming up next. Thanks for being with us. Don't forget, you can stream the podcast version of the show. 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

0: JB will buy anything that Instagram recommends to him. We call it an Instagami. It's the JB and Sandy Show at 98.1 KBET. Thanks for being with us.
1: It kind of resonated with me once. You've said fairly recently, it's like JB will eat or drink anything.
0: Oh, he'll try anything.
2: Anything.
0: It's amazing to me. Like some of the things I would never order, like something from Instagram that I haven't eaten or somebody recommended. JB's just like, that looks good. I'll
2: try it.
1: Click. Yeah. Click. They make it too easy. They make it way too easy. That click to pay stuff.
0: The Apple Pay.
1: Oh,
0: boom, boom, done.
2: Gosh, the buy now, where you don't even have to go through the cart.
1: The shop app.
2: Come on. That's dangerous.
0: Man. Crazy.
1: All right. I am pretty happy with this purchase, and I've made some bad decisions in the past. This is, it's kind of trending now. More protein and eat more meat and all this stuff. This is a package. I hope you like spicy. I should have brought the regular one for comparison. This is Bavarian Meats, hot and spicy, little land jager.
2: Jager land jager
1: means hunter, by the way.
0: Oh, thank you.
1: Yeah, and it's 9 grams of protein, no artificial ingredients, zero sugar, delicious taste, no nitrates.
0: Oh, good. I don't know.
2: Beefsteak.
0: Beefsteak.
1: We don't, European quality. Unmatched.
0: When I think Europe, I don't think beef.
1: You don't?
0: No.
1: Oh, when you think Germany?
0: I don't know.
1: These are little sausages.
0: What's a schnitzel?
1: It's like one of these. It's like a chicken fried steak.
0: Is it beef though? Oh, it's chicken.
1: Here, try one of these.
2: No, it's beef, right?
1: Bavarian Meats.
0: You know JB's rule about getting food out of a bag, right?
2: You only touch the one you eat.
1: No, poured out reach. At least get it to the edge.
2: Yeah.
0: You want to just split one, Trish?
2: Yeah, yeah.
1: Okay. Oh, come on. Yeah.
2: Oh, okay. I
1: had a good month.
2: Hot and spicy.
1: Have some more if you like.
2: Sandy's going to like it and then until about 30
1: minutes. I'm telling you. They're pretty good.
2: Okay.
0: Yeah.
1: Right?
0: I can. It's kind of like a Slim Jim.
2: They're a little Slim Jimmy.
0: Yeah, without the bird beaks and talons mixed into it.
1: That's exactly it. Right.
2: They do the Slim Jim flavor, which I'm not mad at.
1: Chicken lips in it.
0: Yeah, chicken lips in it. It's pretty good. It's got a little spice
1: to it.
0: Here's the big thing. Here's the thing. How much that bag cost you?
2: Yeah.
0: That's the thing.
1: I don't look at that.
0: That's your problem.
2: That's why they
0: you better
2: book
0: keep
2: you.
0: Having good months. Then.
1: Yeah, I don't keep a category of Instagram food purchases.
0: But off the top, you don't remember what you paid for a bag of Bavarian Meats established in 1961, hot and spicy?
2: Landjager.
1: I don't know. I can look it up.
0: It was a lot, though, right? For a beefsteak.
2: It does have a little kick.
1: I mean,
0: it does.
1: It's an expensive, even if you want to get the go-to Slim Jims in a 7-Eleven, they're not cheap.
0: That's true. We bought
1: some. So this bag was $14,
2: $15. It's not bad.
0: Okay,
2: these are good. They don't have that weird.
1: And there's a lot in this bag.
2: There's a lot. And they don't have that weird, like, greasy after meat stick
1: that you can't get off your fingers.
2: Yeah, that you smell, your fingers smell like meat stick.
1: I maybe got
2: it. Good.
1: I did good, huh? Good
0: you guys job. Enjoying hearing us talk about beef sticks in the morning?
2: I love it when JB brings snacks to work.
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0: She thinks my tractor's sexy. Kenny Chesney at 98.1 KVET, your all-time country favorites. It's the JB and Sandy Show. World Cup today got Argentina and England. And yesterday, Spain advanced in the World Cup. Here's something really weird. Do you remember, by the way, Waylon Brisket has sent an email with another song. He's our buddy from La Zona Rosa.
1: Back in the day.
0: Yeah, he was a sound guy and dishwasher there at La Zona Rosa. He wrote songs and he's a musician. And he said, would you mind saying Waylon Brisket and Friends? Because he has other guys sing.
1: They got a little butthurt, even though it doesn't say their name.
0: Right.
1: It's Friends. It's a collaborative effort.
0: It's like Willie and Friends.
1: Sure.
0: You know? But Waylon's got a song about something we were talking about. He heard us talking about how weird it is that Lionel Messi does not run on the soccer pitch. He walks everywhere he goes until he has to run, and it may be a three-step burst when he runs. Watch the game today, and you'll see it.
1: Sandy pointed it out to me, and it freaked me out. I was like, oh, my God, he's right. He doesn't run. He's just watching everyone.
0: Yeah.
1: Like a spectator.
0: And then I saw on my Instagram feed, somebody put together a thing about the distance that Messi has walked in the last two games. Not run, walked in the last two games. And 5.2 kilometers was just over 3 miles, right?
1: Mm-hmm.
0: That he's walked in the game. I was like, how weird is it that we were talking about this? And there's other people talking about it too.
1: Yeah, I searched what the average distance covered for a soccer player. Now, yeah, it varies on your position, but most of them, it's somewhere between 10 and 12K.
0: Which is about 6 miles, 7 miles.
1: 6 or 7. He's doing less than half of that.
0: And he's not running. He's walking.
1: He's walking it.
0: Walks everywhere.
2: Messi scoring most of the goals.
0: Yeah. Messi does not run. And here's the song that our buddy Waylon Brisket and Friends put together about Messi walking.
3: Messi.

0: Let me ask you this. Who are you invested in that remains of these teams? I'll start it out to kind of give you an idea where I'm going with this. Like, obviously, I was big Team U.S., but I'm big on this Messi train. I'd like to see him win and probably go out on top.
1: Yeah, he's 38 years old, I think.
2: Right. And he announced his retirement, right?
1: Messi did?
2: One of them did.
1: Ronaldo did.
0: Right. Yeah. So what a way to go out.
1: That'd be cool.
0: That'd
1: be a great story.
0: Ultimate.
1: Right. And that's probably what FIFA really wants to happen.
0: That's the story. I always look for, like, how's this movie supposed to end, right?
1: So keep an eye on the officiating. That's all I'm saying. Yeah.
3: Coming up with JD and Sandy.
1: Still to come just before 8 o'clock. Our last laugh is from one of our favorite comedians and an old friend. I believe he's from Georgetown, isn't he, Bill Engvall?
0: No, he went to Southwestern University.
1: Oh, that's his Georgetown connection.
0: Yeah.
1: Bill Engvall, great take on driving while your wife is in the car. Stay with us. It's coming up just before 8 o'clock.
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0: 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We could come up to a stop sign. 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How can I repay thee, princess?
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0: Bet your all-time country favorites. Good morning, everyone. It is the JB and Sandy Show. It's 4 minutes after 8 o'clock. High today, only 80. 100% chance of rain and turnaround. Don't drown. Low water crossings could be full. Be careful while you're out there. Coming up next, there is a full-blown war is about to start on South Congress Avenue.
1: Oh, man. It's been brewing. Over the last 5 years, especially, it's been brewing. It's about to take it to another level.
0: It really is. We'll tell you what's going on South Congress coming up next. Stay with us, and don't forget, grab the podcast version of the show. All you have to do is search JB and Sandy on the iHeartRadio app.

0: full-blown war on South Congress. We're going to tell you about it in just a sec. It's the JB and Sandy Show at 98.1 KVET. Trisha's here, too. Say hi, Trisha.
1: Hi, everybody.
0: Turn your mic on, Trisha.
1: It works better like that.
0: It really does. It really, really does. 7 minutes after 8 o'clock. Coming up, we've got JB and Sandy's Amazing Book of Records. If you want to jump in early and save us the stress of worrying about you guys playing along with us, you can call us at 844-390-KVET. We're looking for the person to put into our Amazing Book of Records with the most miles on their car. I'm going to be up there with I may get inducted into the Amazing Book of Records with my car.
2: My daughter might be up there. What is yours?
0: I'll tell you in a little bit. Big radio tease there. Big radio tease. Let's talk about the boot war that is happening or about to bubble over on South Congress.
2: It's already picked up quite a bit of steam in the last few years. You know, Allen's Boots has been there forever. Then yep. Tecovas was down the street and part of the newer development of South Congress, or I say down the street, actually up the street, but physically down. And then there's a Lucchese store,
0: right.
2: And there's the Little Allen's Boots, and then Tecovas got really bold, and when Tesoro's went away,
0: mm-hmm.
2: that place that sold like Mexican artifacts, it was there forever. They retired. Tecovas moved up on the same strip.
0: They're like, I'll take that space
2: yep.
0: too.
2: So they're all on the same strip, and now people had been wondering what was going to happen when the Vespayo, and it used to be Enoteca next to it. Same people, gutted, like
0: right.
2: completely gutted. Those buildings are being redone. Now the rumblings are that this Alberta Boots is going in, another boot company.
0: Alberta, like Canada?
2: Exactly. It's a Canadian company.
0: Ooh, that's interesting. The Canadian
2: yeah.
0: cowboy boots.
2: Well,
0: there's,
2: yeah,
0: a lot of cowboys
2: yeah.
0: in, there's a lot of cowboys in Canada. They have that big Calgary Stampede every year. There's a lot of cowboys up there, so... Not too weird. I figured they...
2: Moose whispers is what I call them.
0: The difference between cowboys in Canada and the cowboys in the United States is the cowboys in Canada, they wear ice skates when they cowboy.
1: But yeah. they still have the part that comes up to their knees,
0: yes.
1: cowboy.
0: Yes,
1: yeah,
0: exactly.
1: Yeah.
0: They just look a little different. That's all.
2: Yeah.
0: They got blades on the bottom.
2: Well, anyhow, it's getting heated.
0: I'm really more of a boot barn guy. I mean, those stores
1: yeah,
0: are nice.
1: Love Boot Barn.
0: Those are great and everything, but I'm a Boot Barn guy. I love the Boot Barn. I just like it. In fact, Trisha, by the way, mm-hmm. I was there once and I was trying on hats, cowboy hats.
2: Mm-hmm.
0: I have a felt hat, which I never wear. I want to wear it more in the wintertime, but Trisha makes fun of me and laughs at me
1: incorrect.
0: When I wear it.
2: I've seen you wear that hat.
1: Correct.
2: You look good in that hat.
0: Yeah, I do.
2: You,
0: I look great in that hat.
1: You blame it on me that you don't wear that hat, but what's really happening is when you put it on, you become very aware that you have the hat on and you feel uncomfortable. So then you're like, well, Trisha made fun of me, so I'm just not going to wear it. You're the one who's uncomfortable wearing it.
0: I am not. I look great in it.
1: You do look great.
0: You just
1: smirk. But you get a little weird. Like, you don't turn your neck. You get a little stiff in it. I've maybe said something one time to you.
0: You've said, and that's all it takes. That's all it took. You just shattered any confidence I had in wearing that hat.
2: It's, you know, not being, so you and I are obviously not cowboys.
0: No. And I don't want to be a poser.
2: Exactly.
0: Yeah.
2: I struggled with this, and then I'm on the lake a lot, and I needed more coverage and on my head.
0: Mm-hmm.
2: And I was tired of looking like a tiki guy.
0: with the big straw hat.
2: Yeah,
0: I know you're talking about Quicksilver.
2: I'm not in a rice field here. I'm having a good time on the lake, and I'm a Texan.
1: And I
2: made the step, and I bought a kind of a bull riding style straw hat, and I love it.
0: I saw a photo of you and your daughter. You're wearing that hat. It looks good.
2: I love it. Thank
0: yeah,
2: you.
0: It looks very good.
2: But to your point, it takes a confidence to wear that hat.
0: Right. Like, I would never in a million years wear that hat around Trisha's uncles.
1: Oh,
0: they're the real
1: right.
0: thing.
1: They'd have a lot
2: they're
1: to
2: the
1: say
2: real
1: about
2: deal.
1: The hat.
2: I right. totally get it.
0: They're the real thing. And
2: yeah.
0: I would, and they wear a cowboy hat every day.
2: Yeah.
1: If it's not a cowboy hat, it's a cap. A
0: right.
1: baseball cap.
2: I'll tell you, the best part about having a nice hat, and I spent a little more than I had planned on it,
0: mm-hmm.
2: is... When I park my truck, I set it on the dash because no one's going to mess with that truck.
0: That's
1: maybe
0: a good
1: like
0: point.
1: There's a gun in there.
0: You put your gun right next to it, or you have that on your hip.
1: I remember the day when you could have your rifle displayed in your back window
2: oh, yeah.
1: of your truck. Man, those were the good old days, weren't they?
0: Yeah.
1: I don't think you can do that now.
0: No. I mean, it's a sensitive subject, but it was not uncommon to see it in the back window of a pickup truck at school.
2: Oh, when I... Yeah.
0: I mean,
2: true. In my high school at Georgetown High, there were definitely trucks with rifles in the back window.
0: Yeah.
2: 100%.
0: Because they were going dove hunting
1: right. Or dove or, yeah, deer. That's
0: a different world now.
1: Yes.
0: Very, very different world.
2: Anyhow, where does this leave? Where does it leave it? Did you buy the hat?
0: I own the felt hat. I want a straw hat, okay. And I just won't do it because Trisha makes fun of me.
1: He was at Boot Barn trying on hats, and he sent me a picture of him wearing like three different hats, and he was very stone-faced, like you put it on and look like a thug, like with
2: your hat.
1: And I was like, can you not smile?
0: Get the hat.
1: With the hat on?
0: I don't know. I turn into Rip when I put the hat
1: on. It's like a totally different personality. Yeah,
0: it's weird. I'll post a couple pictures, let you guys decide if I can pull it off or not.
2: You can't wear the black felt one in July.
0: No.
1: No. So talk about getting made fun of.
0: No kidding. You're right. It would.
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0: this is going to be good, guys. This is going to be good. It's the Jamie and Sandy Show on 98.1 KBET. Let's put someone into our amazing book of records. I'm going to get us started here, okay? We're looking for the person with the most miles on their car. You know, I didn't even ask you. I assume mine is more than yours. I don't even know what yours is.
1: My truck only has 45,000 miles on it.
0: Okay, I got you beat by 85,000. I'm at 130,000 miles on my 2016. 130,000 miles. Trisha just shudders the thought of driving anything.
2: You don't have a
0: miles.
2: Warranty.
1: Because you're a lease person.
2: I'm a
0: buyer.
2: I need the warranty.
1: I hang on to them for a long time. I mean, I had that Sequoia for 18 years.
0: Yeah.
2: How many miles did it have?
1: Not that many. Probably 150,000. But my daughter drives an old Mercedes wagon.
0: Yeah.
1: Loves that thing. It has 224,000
2: miles
1: on it. Whoa. She's put 60 of those on herself when she bought it used.
0: Mike's on the phone. What do you have?
3: I have a 2010 Toyota Tacoma that's got 381,000.
0: Whoa. Did you say?
3: And it runs good.
0: You said 381,000 miles?
3: Yes.
1: Man, I love a Tacoma.
2: Unbelievable.
3: And it's going strong.
0: Wow, and you're not going to get rid of it either, are you?
3: Hell no. That's my work truck. That's my baby right there.
0: Oh, Mike, I love it. Thanks, man. Appreciate it. Have a great day.
3: Yes, sir. All right, you too. Bye-bye.
0: All right, can anybody beat that? 844-310-KVET, 844-310-5838. What'd I say, Trish?
2: 390. You said 310.
0: That's the number, 310. It's 390. Yeah. You're right. I said it wrong. Thank you. Hey, it's only been here a few months.
2: I know.
0: 390-5838. 390-KVET. If you can beat Mike for the most miles on your car, we'll put you into JB and Sandy's amazing book of records. It's coming up at 98.1 KVET.

0: Keith Urban, Kiss a Girl. Hey, I'm talking to Katy Perry.
1: She likes Kiss Girls, too.
0: See what I did there? That was bad, wasn't it?
2: Well, they could get Gwen Stefani in on it, too. She kissed a girl.
0: That's right. She did, too. Forgot about all these people out there kissing girls. You, Trish?
1: No, I kiss boys.
0: Yeah. Okay, good. All right.
2: There's lots of them.
1: Yeah.
0: We are inducting someone into our amazing book of records. What we're looking for is the person with the most miles on their car. Mike had 318,000.
2: I'm so jealous.
1: 381.
0: Yeah. What is it with me and numbers today?
1: I'm not doing very good. I don't know. You got a problem right now.
0: Melvin, tell us what you've got. What do you have?
3: An 04 GMC Sierra truck, and it's got
0: 418,000. Wow. And do you drive it every day?
3: I live in Lago Vista and work in Georgetown, so I have for the past 16 years. And before that, I lived in Lago and worked in Austin, so it's racked up some miles.
0: Are you ever, Melvin, are you ever worried, like, today's the day?
1: I'm going to
0: get stuck somewhere between Lago and Austin.
3: Every day I started.
2: Now it's a badge of honor. Like, you'd probably deserve a new truck, but the new truck prices kind of freak me out a little bit.
0: Oh, they freak me out a whole bunch.
3: Oh, they do to me. So, yeah, so I'm just going to drive it till it lays down, and I'll go, okay.
1: Till it lays down.
0: Melvin. Well, that's the mark.
2: 418,000
0: miles.
2: Jeez.
0: Thanks, Melvin. Have a great day.
3: Hey, y'all too. Thanks.
0: All right, Linda, I think Linda's going to say, hold my beer. I think she's got to beat. Linda, hello. You're on the radio. Good morning.
4: Good morning.
0: How many miles do you have on your car?
4: 497,000.
0: Nearly half a million, if my math's right. I'm not doing good with numbers today, but that's a lot of numbers for sure.
2: Wow.
4: What
2: is your car, Linda?
4: It's a 1999 Dodge 3/4-ton diesel pickup.
2: Of course, a diesel.
1: That makes sense.
2: Yeah.
0: Wow, that's a lot of miles, almost a half a million. But I hate to tell you this, David, I think, is going to beat you by quite a bit. Let's say hi. David, good morning. Welcome to the JB and Sandy Show. How many miles on your car?
5: I have 469,605 miles exactly.
0: Well, maybe that means Linda's in first place.
2: Yeah, that's pretty close, though.
1: but geez.
0: That's a lot of miles. What kind of car is it?
5: It's a 2007 Honda Civic Si.
0: Oh.
1: Have you put most of the miles on it, David?
5: I put all but 6,000 miles. I bought it with 6,000 miles.
1: Where are you going?
2: Where are you going?
1: Where you got to go?
5: Pardon me?
1: Where are you going all the time that you're driving so much?
5: I repair copiers for a living.
0: So let me ask you, the same thing I asked Melvin. Is every day the day you're like, this could be it? This could be it.
5: It is. Sometimes I feel that way, but then it amazes me. I don't really have many problems with it, and I'm able to fix pretty much whatever goes wrong with it. So I'm just going to keep it going.
0: Well, you're just shy of Linda, who is at 497,000 miles.
2: See if Linda's still there. I want to know where she's going.
1: Yeah.
0: Linda, hello?
4: Oh, sorry.
2: She's just funny.
4: I thought.
2: Where are you going all the time that you put so many miles on that Dodge diesel?
4: Well, I used to breed horses, and back in the day, you had to take the mare to the stallion, and so I would drive up to Oklahoma a lot.
1: Oh.
0: All right.
2: Wow.
0: All right. What a great job for that horse.
1: I knew you were going to say something about that.
2: How did I not get that job?
1: He beat you to it.
0: Oh, gosh, I wish they'd do that with me.
2: The key part is to be a stallion.
1: Bring the mare to the stallion.
0: Linda, you can tell that the stallion and the mare that you are in the JB and Sandy's amazing book of records. Congratulations. That's very
4: fun. All right. Thanks a lot. Have a good day.
0: All right, you too. See you later. Bye-bye.
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0: Guys, you ever listen to the words of that song? Guys.
1: Ow.
2: No.
0: It's basically like the lyrics are like, woman can do anything she wants. Guy, you got to fall in line. I was listening to it yesterday on my way home.
1: Absolutely true. Heard it.
0: She can be late a million times.
2: So true.
1: But you better be on time.
0: But you better be on time.
2: That's so true.
0: It's the world that we live in. It's a woman's world. That's for sure. It's the Jamie and Sandy Show. Hello. 21 minutes until 9 o'clock. It's going to rain all day today. We got some flooding warnings and all that stuff. Just be smart. Don't be stupid. And turn around. Don't drown. So I want everyone to know this. JB, I got a little outvoted on this thing, what we're going to talk about right now, but I'm going to go with it because I don't know much about it, but apparently it's of a big health concern.
1: It is. It definitely is. You don't want me to say the word, though, do you? Can I say the letter?
0: Go ahead.
1: We're talking about the explosive D virus. We're shortening it down to D. It's in 45 states. Sandy's like, I don't think it's that big of a deal. 45 states, 4,000 cases have been reported, and they think there are 5,000 more. And basically, this is the time to stop eating your fruits and vegetables. The fruits and vegetables will kill you.
0: Really?
2: This story's been going around, and I had actually picked up like a pre-made salad that we were going to have last night. And my wife and I were talking about it. We were like, well, wait, because, you know, the news is in the scare business. Let's not forget.
1: Right.
2: But they were talking about how you, should avoid these kind of foods right now until they get this figured out. And we were both like, okay, let's not eat the salad. This is what we did last night. I went out and got something else to eat.
0: So I'm really way behind on this story. It's in what food are we not supposed to eat? Is it like one of those very isolated things where it's so-and-so's brand of bag salad?
2: No, it's not that isolated. It's very broad, which
1: is
2: scary.
1: That's part of the problem. They haven't specifically pinpointed where the outbreak started, but it's a bacteria or a parasite that is on like lettuces and berries and fruits and vegetables that have been exposed to human feces, like dirty water that wasn't cleaned. Mm. So if you are not cooking them to a certain temperature or very, very aggressively washing them, you ingest it and then you get sick too.
2: Cook your lettuce, people.
1: Cook your lettuce.
2: But it's causing stomach problems.
1: Major stomach problems.
2: People are getting hospitalized over it.
0: So we're all adults here. You get the diarrhea.
1: You get the D.
0: Okay, you get the D.
2: But, you know, I will say this. I've always felt this way. It's, you know, diarrhea can be kind of fun if you've got the time.
1: What?
0: If you got the time.
2: And a little privacy.
0: Yeah, it's not bad. Still to come. Stick around. Our last laugh of the hour. Courtesy of Bill Engvall talking about driving around with his wife in the car. Stay with us. It's coming up just before 9 o'clock.
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11: Your Austin weather, a flood watch remains in effect until 7 p.m. Thursday. Thunderstorms for Wednesday. Local heavy rain possible, a high near 80. Showers continuing tonight, a low of 73. Thursday, isolated thunderstorms, a high of 83.
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1: We could be driving back to our own house, and my wife will turn to me and go, "You need to turn left here." Thank God you're here. Hell, I'd have been lost in a field somewhere. 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"What's the problem here?" 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

0: 98.1 KBET, your all-time country favorites. Rain all day today. The high, only 80 degrees. I would like to dig around into the record books and see when the last time the high in Austin, Texas in mid-July was 80 degrees.
1: Right? That's pretty freakish.
0: It's been a minute or two, that's
2: love
0: for
2: it.
0: Sure. Trisha's got Care Don't Care for us coming up next. What are we going to talk about?
2: I'm going to see if you guys care, don't care, to find out about something that Sotheby's in New York is going to auction off. That if you win it, you will be maybe the only person to own this object, like a private owner.
0: Oh, really?
2: Yes. This is very big. Big deal. I'm also going to see if you care to find out a solution to people who want to have a barbecue but don't have any friends.
0: Oh.
2: I know.
1: That is, you just described me to a T. I got to hear that.
0: All right. Care, don't care. Coming up next. Thanks for being with us. It's the JB and Sandy Show along with Trisha on 90.

0: shout out to Brenda, who's driving in from Del Valle this morning into Austin. She said she was very shy, didn't want to be on the radio, but she called to say hi and said, glad you guys are back on the radio. And Trisha, I didn't want you to hear this, but I'm going to tell you anyway. She said she loves Trisha.
1: Yes.
0: All we need.
1: All
0: we need is Trisha getting the big head.
1: Hold on. Let me put that down. One for Trisha. Got it.
0: Trisha's a keep score person.
1: I love keep score.
2: I can see that.
0: So thank you very much for listening, Brenda. We appreciate it. And a shout out to you guys listening on the iHeartRadio app. What do you got for Care Don't Care, Trish?
1: All right. Do you guys care or don't care to find out what Sotheby's in New York is auctioning off? You have to have $19 million just to even get in the game.
2: Okay, I'm going to have to call a friend.
1: Phone a friend.
0: I'm going to have to call two friends. What is it?
1: It is a Tyrannosaurus Rex fossil named Gus. He's up for auction. A complete T-Rex skeleton.
2: A real
1: yes.
2: skeleton.
1: He was dug up in South Dakota like 6 years ago. He's 38 feet long and 12 feet tall. Could go for as much as $30 million. You could just have a Tyrannosaurus Rex statue in your house if you win this auction. Scientists are very angry about it.
0: Sounds like something Nicolas Cage would buy.
2: That's a good guess.
0: Yeah, it just sounds like that. I would, if you bought it, I would keep it to myself.
1: Scientists are mad. They're like, that should be in a museum, not in some rich guy's home.
0: A museum. She says museum funny. Say it again.
1: Museum.
0: You just said it. We said it weird.
1: Anyway, what's weird. Next? Do you guys care or don't care to find out what's going on with Brad Pitt and his daughter, Zahara?
0: Not really.
1: No?
0: No.
2: How old? I don't even know how old those kids are anymore.
1: I don't know how old they are either. They just all seem to be dropping his last name. What'd he do?
0: Oh, he did something when they were married.
1: Something happened.
0: Yeah.
1: But I love him still.
0: Do you ever know anybody, JB, that they got divorced and you never found out why, but it happened real fast?
1: So you know it's something awful.
2: Yeah.
0: We had a friend like that. She got divorced. Boom. It was
2: just
0: over.
2: Came out of nowhere.
0: Yeah, and never said what it was.
1: And every once in a while, Sandy, I'll go, I wonder what that guy did. I'm like, I wonder too.
2: Yeah, I do have a friend, and it just happened like over. It was the last couple I would thought would break up.
0: Really? And boom,
2: over.
1: And you don't know why. Didn't tell anybody.
2: No clue.
0: Bad. Probably involved a prostitute.
1: And no, something not okay. All right, finally, JB, this is for you. You care or don't care to find out what you can do if you're Romery but want to have a barbecue.
2: Yeah.
1: I
2: love barbecue, and I'm alone a lot.
1: Just standing in your backyard by yourself. A guy in Russia, I'm sure this is going to catch on, rents himself out to strangers to be a barbecue companion so you don't have to barbecue alone.
2: Oh, I don't need the companion, though.
0: But you need someone to eat the 20-pound brisket.
1: You need somebody to be there with you and chat with.
2: Mow on it for a month.
1: And he said it's only an offer for guys. And he said it's strictly paid work. No lasting friendship is expected.
2: Then you got another dude criticizing your grilling.
1: A stranger.
2: That's risky. Very risky.
0: Something you should never do.
2: No, it's...
0: Never.
1: Criticize a guy's grill?
2: Yeah.
0: Bad bro code. Don't do that.
1: Yeah.
0: That is Care Don't Care.
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0: Very appropriate song for today. Eddie Rabbit, I Love a Rainy Night. It's the JB and Sandy Show at 98.1 KBET. Thanks for being with us. Don't forget, stream the podcast version of the show. Maybe you're just checking in with us this morning. You've missed a whole bunch of fun stuff. We were talking about diarrhea earlier.
1: Just say D. Don't say the whole word. It's a very aggressive word.
0: Also, JB's Insta Got Me was earlier.
2: Hey, it was a hit.
0: Yeah, Bavarian Meats.
2: Bavarian Meats.
0: Grab, good. 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I got a big, big night out with my daughter. It is what we call a TNA night, Trisha Not Allowed. And she and I are stepping it up a little bit and going to a nice steakhouse. We're going to Bob's Steak and Chop House tonight for dinner.
2: Let me fill some people in. If you're new to the show, first of all, thank you for tuning in. We really appreciate you. But Sandy and Trisha are married. Your daughter is 16.
0: 17.
1: 17.
2: And he does these TNA dates. Trisha Not Allowed.
0: Mm-hmm.
1: Not cool.
2: But, and then there was a big debate this week on the show of whether Trisha could go because you upped it from sort of a casual dining to a nice steakhouse.
0: Right. I want to kind of show her the next level.
2: Yeah.
0: You know what I mean? Like a really nice restaurant. Normally we'd grab Mexican food or barbecue or something like that. But tonight we're going to celebrate a great year for her. And it's just she and I. And Trisha can't believe that she didn't choose to allow her to go with.
1: I cannot believe that the child that I grew and birthed chose to not have me go for this special celebration. I'm shocked by that. I'm not going to lie, my feelings are a little bit hurt.
0: Are they really?
1: I mean, a little bit, yeah.
2: You know,
0: wiener.
1: And you keep bringing it up at home. You keep saying, Landry, what do we... You keep bringing it up, and I know you're doing it on purpose.
2: I'm just picturing them, you know, loading in the car to go to dinner, because you're getting all dressed up, too,
0: yep,
2: right?
0: Yep.
2: Going downtown.
0: Yep.
2: You'd just be standing there waving with your Chick-fil-A bag.
1: I'm not going to wave. I'm not waving at it.
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Good morning. It's the JB and Sandy Show. 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We're up to four pairs of tickets to see Ella Langley at the Moody Center. 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
1: I miss him so much.
0: 98.1 K-Vet, your all-time country favorites. It's the JB and Sandy Show. Congratulations again to Linda earlier this morning. She entered in our amazing book of records for most miles on her car, 497,000 miles on her car.
1: That's incredible.
0: Hauling horses.
2: Between Texas and Oklahoma.
0: Mm-hmm.
2: So wow.
0: Welcome to the club, Linda. We'll do it again tomorrow about 8:20 or so.
2: You know, I'm kind of kicking myself. We missed something yesterday, a birthday, a celebrity birthday that, Sandy, I know you would appreciate of all people.
0: Mm-hmm.
2: We missed to acknowledging the birthday of Jackie Earle Haley.
0: Kelly Leak from the Bad News Bears.
1: Oh.
0: Yeah.
1: What?
0: Kelly Leak from the Bad News Bears. Did you not watch the Bad News Bears?
2: I mean, knew you would know that.
1: I knew it. Five. How do you remember that?
0: He was the guy that he was the outsider that came into the game, and this was before Tatum O'Neal.
2: Yeah.
0: And he was the bad guy, and he was kind of greasy looking. He was the guy.
2: A motorcycle.
0: Yeah, and everybody had this guy in high school when they were like 14 or 15, had a mustache, mm-hmm. starter stash. Mm-hmm. I call it a football mustache, 11 players on each side.
2: Just kind of running wild and feral.
0: Yeah, that was him, and he rode that dirt bike.
2: Yeah, he was like the Fonz.
1: Like you watched it yesterday. How do you remember all of that?
0: It's funny, I had Bad News Bears videos in my feed recently. You could not make that movie today.
2: Oh, if you go back and watch that original Bad News Bears,
0: you'll
2: lose your mind.
0: Especially if you're even the slightest bit woke.
2: Yeah.
0: You will lose your mind.
2: How that got made, I don't know.
0: Unbelievable.
2: It's incredible, though.
0: Chico's Bail Bonds. Do you remember that? That was their sponsor.
1: Again, no, I think it was 5 when I watched this, maybe. I don't remember details of Bad News Bears at all, but I've heard you talk about it multiple times over the years. I mean, it's like one of your favorite movies. Bad News Bears or Rocky?
0: Oh, Rocky.
1: Oh, okay, because that's the same enthusiasm.
2: Right, and you think about it, Bad News Bears could have been like an ongoing franchise.
0: Yeah.
2: But you can't redo it.
0: They made like 3 of them, I think.
2: But if you made one today to bring it back, it wouldn't
0: work. Look, these little baseball players, they didn't get orange slices and juice boxes.
1: And they didn't have two
0: of their own baseball bats and special cleats and sliding gloves.
2: The coach was a drunk.
0: Scrappy little kids, man, playing ball. It was great. I'm going to rewatch that.
1: 1976.
0: That's when it came out. So I was 8.
1: I was 5.
0: When it came out. Great, Tanner was the best one. He was foul mouth little brat. I loved him. I loved him.
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0: Okay, so 98.1 KVET to JB and Sandy show. We were talking earlier about me knowing almost every word to the Bad News Bears. Do you know every word to that song,
1: Dolly? Absolutely.
0: From that movie, from 9 to 5?
1: Absolutely.
0: Well, there you go.
1: I mean, I watched it 48,000 times.
0: That's your Bad News Bears.
1: Okay.
0: That's yours.
1: I get it.
0: It's time for us to make our way out of here. Angie is coming in next, and she's bringing a big stack of tickets with her. If you want to go to the PBR Gambler Days at the Moody Center, she's got your tickets. That's August 21st through the 23rd, shows from Dustin Lynch and Nelly. So be listening to win. Trisha, what did we learn today?
1: Well, we learned that Anna got to question number 8 to win her Ella Langley tickets. We were giving away 3 pairs. I thought she was going to go all the way. She got stumped with number 8. So now tomorrow, we're giving away 4 pairs.
2: To one person.
1: To one person. That's 8 tickets, you guys.
0: Yeah. You're so good at math.
1: 8 whole tickets. She did that in her head.
2: Yeah. Did you see that?
0: So smart.
1: Just saying. To a sold out show. 8 tickets for free.
0: Mm-hmm.
1: So be listening tomorrow at 7:10 if you want to play for them. We had another entry into our amazing book of records. We asked you to call if you had the most miles on your car. Linda, she has a 99 Dodge diesel truck, 497,000 miles.
0: Incredible.
1: That's amazing. I didn't really know a car could get that high.
0: If you take care of them, I guess they do.
1: I mean, well, I guess so.
2: I know the world record is over 3 million miles. Did you know
1: Stop.
2: That?
0: Why do you know that?
2: Because I'm a car guy.
1: Yeah.
2: It was a 1966 Volvo.

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It's Austin's all-time country favorites. How we doing today? It's Angie Ward. If you've got a request you want to hear, I want to play it for you. 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

0: Future Hall of Famer there, Tim McGraw. He'll be inducted this year. It's Angie Ward on 98.1 KVAT, Austin's all-time country favorites. You like rodeo action, little bull riding? 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

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I cannot believe that we are down to the final two matches for FIFA World Cup action. What a magical summer it's been.

country star on the planet this summer, and we've got a chance for you to see her sold-out show. Hang out with JB and Sandy in the morning on 98.1 KVET all this week. Minute to win it, just after.

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0: on 98.1 KVAT Austin's all-time country favorites. National Hot Dog Day today. 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

0: Randy Travis digging up bones on 98.1 KVAT, Austin's all-time country favorites. Oh my gosh, I've got to tell you about the bones that almost landed on my head this morning, but that's for later. Right now, I have to give you tickets to Gambler Days. The PBR Gambler Days coming up at the Moody Center, August 21st through the 22nd. Dustin Lynch and Nelly performing through that weekend. We've got your chance to win tickets right now if you hit the talkback mic on the free iHeartRadio app. Tell me who you are, where you're listening, and say the keyword gambler so we can get you tickets to the Austin Gambler Days. And then stick around. I'll tell you about the flying bones that almost hit me in the head this morning.
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Make sure you hang out with JB and Sandy tomorrow. The boot wars on South Congress continue, and they're going to give you an update on the latest. There is someone new entering the battle, apparently. Here's Darius Rucker on 98.1 KBET.

0: what it is about that song. It just gets to me every time. George Strait's Amarillo by Morning. Let's see if we can pep things up a little bit. Here's Garth and Friends in Low Places on 98.1 KVET.
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0: There's Blake and Ole Red, another all-time favorite for your work day on 98.1 KVET, Austin's all-time country favorites. We've got the semifinal second round for FIFA World Cup action, and then the final is going to happen on Sunday. Now, we already know Spain is in the final. This afternoon at 2 o'clock, it's going to be England and Argentina going head-to-head. I'm just so happy that the World Cup came to America. It kind of made me open my eyes to things that I just didn't appreciate enough, you know, seeing it through the eyes of visitors. And then I just love soccer now. Like, I'm totally hooked. I'm going to have to get some tickets to Austin FC and go watch the matches. And then there's Neil.
1: Soccer's boring.
0: You know what, Neil? I don't think soccer is actually your problem by the tone in your voice.
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There's the Judds on 98.1 KVAT, Austin's all-time country favorites. Hope you're having a great work day today. Hang in there. It's almost lunch hour. For my friends in Liberty Hill, here's some Brooks and Dunn.

I'm Angie Ward on 98.1 KVET, Austin's all-time country favorites. Thank you for spending your lunch hour with us. National Hot Dog Day today. 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

0: it's Angie. Thank you for spending your lunch hour with me on 98.1 KVET, Austin's all-time country favorites. We got great bull riding action coming to town. 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

0: 98.1 KBET, Austin's all-time country favorites. Thanks for spending your lunch hour with us here. I'm Angie Ward. National Hot Dog Day today. We're talking about the must-have topping for your hot dog. What's yours, Derek?
1: I'm a simple person with just ketchup, and I like relish.
0: That's so boring.
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0: No!
1: A lot of people don't like mayonnaise.
0: You can't put mayonnaise on a hot dog. Actually, I do, too. Sometimes, but not really often.
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Oh my gosh, when I was like little, like so young, my mom had this album and I used to sing this song all the time, really loud. I knew all the words. I think I still do.

0: KVET is Austin's all-time country favorite. I love that you hang out with me while you're working today. Let me give you something. How about some tickets to the PBR Gambler Days Team Bull Riding at the Moody Center, August 21st through the 23rd, our Austin Gamblers home turf. Dustin Lynch and Nelly going to be performing throughout the weekend. 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Tell me who you are and where you're listening when you hit that talkback mic. And your keyword this hour is PBR. I know it's not really a word, but my boss told me to use it.
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Lone Star and Amazed on 98.1 KVAT. Austin Howe moving up the ranks as America's 11th best city to live in. Ooh, we're going to be top 10 next year. 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

0: I'm a proud card-carrying member. It's Angie Ward. Thank you for hanging out with us here on 98.1 KVET, Austin's all-time country favorite. Going to get you in to Austin Gambler Days with the PBR coming to the Moody Center August 21st through the 23rd right now. 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

is your home for JV and Sandy in the morning. You better tune in tomorrow morning just after 7 for those sold-out Ella Langley tickets. Yeah. I mean, if you don't, the whole England team may be there. Here's Alan Jackson.

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0: Angie Ward on 98.1 KVET. I totally forgot to tell you. I promised earlier I would tell you the story about the things, the bones that were flying at me today. I'm going to play this creepy music. my husband and I were sitting on our back deck. We always do that every morning, spend a little time together having coffee. And we have buzzards. We have a buzzard issue. They land on my roof and they just sit up there. And so these buzzards like are up on the roof. I can't see them, but I can kind of hear them just flapping around up there. And all of a sudden, this big like thud chunk is, and it's landing. Thank goodness they didn't hit me, but they landed very close to me. They are teeth from some animal that these buzzards have had lunch or breakfast at that point with. I mean, these, I don't know, they look like they're from a dang mountain lion or something. It's, and I was like, what if one of those things had hit me in the eye?
1: A thriller in the extreme.
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Well, Bob Pickett picked a pretty good week to take vacation because now Central Texas gets a few afternoons with this small town South Texas boy from the free state of McMullen County. My name is Big Frank in for Bob. Certainly glad you're making us a part of your Wednesday afternoon with Hal Ketchum, Small Town Saturday Night.

0: From Austin, Texas, to wherever you're listening on the iHeartRadio app, my name is Big Frank, in for Bob Pickett this afternoon. Certainly glad you're making us part of your Wednesday, and a chance now to win a pair of tickets to PBR Gambler Days, an action-packed weekend of professional bull riding, plus some live music. 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

coming up tomorrow with JB and Sandy in the morning. If you're heading to the Taylor Rodeo, JB's sister Chris will give you tips on how to survive, plus Ella Langley tickets tomorrow morning at KBAT.

1K bet. Big Frank in for Bob. NASA needs four people to spend a year pretending they're on Mars without ever leaving Houston. You'll live isolated at Johnson Space Center starting next year. If you're interested, search NASA Analogs Recruiting. And good luck. It's K.

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0: 98.1 KBET with Big Frank in for Bob Pickett. Now, normally I'm on after 7 o'clock in the evenings, and one of the things I like to do is the good news, where we share some positivity. So here's some good news on a Wednesday afternoon. A mom in Michigan turned a simple idea into a growing movement about neighbors helping neighbors. Her name is Alyssa Curtis. She founded the Shame Free Collective, provides free food, hygiene products, baby supplies, and household essentials through community pantries. Anybody who needs something can take it. No payment, no questions, no judgment. Alyssa knows firsthand what it's like to rely on that. Her own childhood experiences inspired her to create a place where families could get help while still being treated with dignity. It started with one pantry last fall, grew to 20, and 21 is on the way. Alyssa and her husband began building more after people reached out asking how they could bring the same idea to their own communities. As Alyssa puts it, neighbors helping neighbors. No one should go home to an empty fridge and cupboards. Hey, I'd love to share your good news too. Tell me about someone or something making a difference, a celebration in your family, or anything positive happening in your world. You can get it into me on socials at Big Frank Radio or email bigfrank@kvet.com. 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
1: 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England coach Thomas Tuchel expecting a tough match.
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0: 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A pair of tickets from 98.1 KVET. 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Great PBR bull ride and performances. 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It's Gambler. Gambler is the key word to talk back to us. A chance to win those Gambler Days tickets. Good luck.
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coming up tomorrow morning. JB and Sandy morning show along with Trisha. Thursday morning, 7:10, a minute to win it. 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

we are going to do today's pick hit. We go back to 1987, a milestone from a legendary country star that the industry had completely written off as a has-been. One of her biggest albums was released on this day, 1987. We'll feature one of the songs from that album that went all the way to the top of the charts in 1987. That is straight ahead on 98.1 KBET.

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1: Well, Bob Pickett is on vacation. I'm Big Frank filling in. And by the mid-1980s, the country music industry had largely written her off. A string of stalled projects and personal struggles made many believe that the former teenage superstar's hit-making days were over. But on this day in 1987, she released her 16th studio album, one of the great career comebacks in country music. Now, its biggest hit required a unique three-part collaboration about deep devotion. She brought in Paul Davis and Paul Overstreet, and for the middle verse of the song, a grateful son thanking his mother, she took the microphone, injecting the track with her trademark raw grit. Critics, of course, complained the song's changing characters ruined the payoff. But fans ignored them, sending this beautiful trio straight to number one. The legendary woman completing the comeback was Tanya Tucker. And the song, I Won't Take Less Than Your Love, today's pick hit in 98.1 KVET.

0: This day, 1987, Tanya Tucker released her 16th studio album, one of the great comebacks in country music history. The album was called Love Me Like You Used To. And that song with Paul Davis and Paul Overstreet, along with Tanya, I Won't Take Less Than Your Love. Crazy to think the critics actually doubted that song, but a number one hit and a gold album definitely proved them wrong. Your pick hit this afternoon at 98.1 KBET. My name is Big Frank, in for Bob Pickett. And speaking of making the right move, we have your next shot to completely bypass the gas pump on our dime. Coming up in just a few minutes. Keep it locked. iHeartCountry Cash for Gas. 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

0: 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It is Big Frank in for Bob Pickett at 98.1 KBET. We got you a chance to win a pair of tickets to PBR Gambler Days. 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
3: Literally the pile. We're putting them all together. 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

coming up with JB and Sandy tomorrow morning. Boot wars on South Congress continue. JB and Sandy have the scoop on the latest combatant that is rumored to be entering the battle. 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Ella Langley tickets. JB and Sandy along with Trisha tomorrow morning at 98.1 KBET.

So Texas has plenty of Hall of Famers. Now it's time to put one in there wearing a giant Longhorn head. Hook'em is nominated for the Mascot Hall of Fame. 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

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Big Frank in for Bob Pickett. Netflix just dropped a reboot of Little House on the Prairie. It's just like the original, except the 19th century farm is run by K-pop demon hunters.

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0: Oh man, cravings are tough, especially when your sweet tooth starts yelling louder than common sense. I know that all too well. It's hence the name Big Frank. I'm in for Bob Pickett at 98.1 KVET. Certainly appreciate you making this part of your afternoon. So real simple, ask dietitians what they reach for when they want something sweet without completely blowing it. Their suggestions include berries with dark chocolate chips, chia pudding, a Greek yogurt parfait, smoothies, baked apples, and something called a loaded banana bowl. Of course, there's a banana involved. So here's my question, though, as someone allergic to bananas, why does every healthy recipe eventually turn into step one, add a banana? Apparently, my healthy option is just to sit quietly and think about chocolate cake.
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13: 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Stoppage time! Go ahead goal for Argentina!
12: Argentina was down 1-0 in the 85th minute before scoring two quick goals to take the lead. They'll face Spain in the final on Sunday.
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So the average American, get this, only gets in about 13 grill days a year, which makes every one of them too important for bad behavior. The biggest grilling sins? Touching someone else's grill without permission, slicing the meat before it's had a chance to rest, and oh my goodness, hands off the grill. Let the brisket rest. Give it a minute. It's Big Frank in for Bob at KVET.

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on Wednesday, starting to clock out. Traffic still doing what Austin traffic does. And, well, Alan Jackson's going to make the whole afternoon feel a little more country just for you. I'm Big Frank in for Bob Pickett this afternoon on Austin's 98.1 KBET.

0: Oh, I love that one from Dolly. Woo, one of my favorites. It is Big Frank in for Bob Pickett at 98.1 KVET. Want to send you to PBR Gambler Days with the Austin Gamblers. 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This is real easy. You just tap it. It gives you a little 3-2-1 countdown. And then you essentially leave a little message. And this hour's word that wins that you need to include in that message you send to us is cowboy. Again, you tap the talkback microphone. What you have to say comes straight to us in the studio. The key word to talk back to us is cowboy. 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

Got to get one K-Bet. Big Frank in for Bob. So Luke Bryan says to him, country music smells like a perm at a hair salon and a funnel cake at the county fair. Huh. I'd have gone with cow manure and a freshly opened can of Copenhagen, but you do you, Luke.

Coming up tomorrow morning on the JB and Sandy Morning Show, along with Trisha, they get your day started. A minute to win it just after 7 o'clock. Ella Langley tickets are coming your way. Plus, if you get ready for the Taylor Rodeo, JB's sister, Chris, is going to join them. 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

0: some people are busy at work and other people are busy making sure everybody thinks they're busy. 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It's 98.1 KVET. I'm Big Frank in for Bob Pickett. A new survey found a whole lot of employees admit to faking productivity after their real work is already done. That means jiggling the mouse a little, leaving a decoy spreadsheet open, taking a little longer to answer messages, or slowing down just enough so nobody rewards them with more work. Gen Z is apparently the best at it, but here's my favorite part. Managers admitted doing it too, at an even higher rate than employees overall. So the person checking whether you're working may also have a fake document open. Who knew? What's the best trick you've seen somebody use to look busy at work? I'd love to hear from you tonight. 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